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How bizarre.

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1: Why wait to say, at least I did it my way. Lie way too faced, but in my heart I understand. I made my move, and it was all about you. 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